You're tapped into the Uncut Gems Afternoon Drive with DJ Gemini Gilly here on Hyphen. Remember, support for Uncut Gems Afternoon Drive comes from Level Up with Keller Williams Realty. Shout out to them for supporting the show. You know I love the track that just played. That was Morning Dew Dunk by Beyonce. And you know, as part of the Beehive, that I have been waiting for that to drop since the snippet was leaked years ago. So happy that we have that one in our rotation. And at the top of the hour, you heard Superwoman by Alicia Keys, an oldie, but definitely an inspiring goodie. Make sure you're tapping in with us here at Hyphen at Hyphen.org or on Instagram and Facebook at Hyphen.mke. That's H-Y-F-I-N. I want you to be in the know for all things, including who's in town and what we have going on around here at the Hyphen Studio. The Uncut Gems Afternoon Drive wraps up at 8 p.m., but don't turn that dial, because up next, my girl DJ Meg Nice has you covered with the 90s at night from 8 to midnight. Coming up, I got some Kay Trinata and Eric Benet. Right now, though, here is The Real by Jacob Lattimore and Ishtar here on Hyphen.

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1: Turn it up. 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

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It's one thing to preach, a whole nother thing to live it. I tell you what I think for a living, from the utmost, the greatest gifts is

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1: In the heart of the River West neighborhood, at Lineman's River West Inn is a weekly showcase of some of Milwaukee's most talented voices. Lineman's Acoustic Open Stage began in 1993, making it the oldest open mic in the city and a staple of the local music scene. I'm Rachel Tarby, Radio Milwaukee's Trinity Fellow, and in this episode of Uniquely Milwaukee, I'm taking you to an open stage night to experience the energy of a community built on a shared love for music.
2: Today we have a featured performer who gets a half hour. So to be the feature here, you have to come in and take part on our open stage and show a love for music and the desire, anyway, to write your own songs. Lee, please welcome, if you would, for tonight's feature performer, Mr. Ethan Munson.

0: This is a typical Wednesday night at Lineaments. There's always an eclectic mix of people, songs, and instruments played, ranging from banjos, guitars, keyboards, and even a kazoo. In between sets, through the noise of light guitar riffs, you can hear musicians asking each other about their songs and finding time to collaborate. Before playing, one of the performers, Vivek, let the audience in on the feelings of familiarity he has noticed at the open mic.
1: I'm slowly getting more familiar with all the music-friendly places around the city. As well as faces, I'm definitely seeing some more familiar faces.
0: Many people attend as part of their weekly routine, while others join the stage nervously for the first time. And some just find themselves in a dimly lit bar listening to new voices.
2: It's also my first time at Lineaments. Thank you so much for just being such a warm and inviting space.
0: This is Char. She's originally from Milwaukee, but has been studying at Columbia College Chicago. Making her open stage debut, Char played an original song. Singing along with her on stage is Jackson, her coworker, and a fellow performer. Sitting by the foot of the stage were more of their colleagues. They all work for the same company, but some had the surprise of meeting each other that night. For Jackson, returning to the open stage has been part of a process of building a musical network in the city. Before moving to Milwaukee, he felt trapped and burnt out in his hometown of Stevens Point. He says that he uses the open mic as an outlet to reconnect with music.
3: Felt like I needed to be in a community that I knew had like a deep and thriving music scene. And I didn't know any musicians in Milwaukee, but I took a chance on, you know, the biggest city in the state. So yeah, ever since I've lived here, I met so many people through working in the service industry that are also musicians, and I've made so many beautiful connections.
0: In 2006, before starting the folk band Field Report, lead Chris Porterfield moved to Milwaukee. And in the years following his move, the band has gained national exposure, opening for acts like Jeff Tweedy and Counting Crows, just to name a few. Field Report was even granted their own official day in Milwaukee in 2014. For Chris, Lineaments Open Stage connected him with the Milwaukee music scene in an impactful way when he first moved to the city 20 years ago. He eventually became a regular there and was invited to be one of the featured performers.
4: Kind of wore that like a badge. I felt like, okay, somebody thinks that I'm good enough to be able to do this for more than just three songs.
0: Along with a platform to share his music, Lineaments gave him a space to connect with, learn from, and even compete with local and influential performers.
4: When somebody you know comes out with a new song and you're like, oh man, that's better than anything they've ever done, I gotta come back next week and try to top that. And so there's like a sort of iron sharpens iron element that happens when everybody's sharing new work.
0: The musical hub for support, friendship, and creativity is what draws many people to Lineaments and keeps those like Char coming back.
5: I've been to a lot of open mic scenes, and this one was definitely the warmest feeling one. There's a lot of crowds that come to open mics that, you know, are there for whatever reason. But this one, I really felt like they were there to build community and have community.
0: To hear more about Lineaments Open Mic and to hear more Uniquely Milwaukee episodes, visit radiomilwaukee.org/ourstories. 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

You're tapped into the Uncut Gems Afternoon Drive with DJ Gemini Gilly here on Hyphen. That was Coulda Been Me by PJ Morton. And PJ dropped his double album on Juneteenth, with one being an R&B album and the other being a gospel album. Both are fire to me. So check those out if you haven't already. And within that last half hour, you also heard Doja Cat and SZA with Take Me Dancing, and some Chuck Strangers, who has been killing it in the lo-fi hip-hop world. A nice variety of artists in that last half hour. Make sure you're tapping in with us at hyphen.org or on Instagram and Facebook at hyphen.mke. That's H-Y-F-I-N. I want you to be in the know for all things, including who's in town and what we have going on here at the Hyphen Studio. The Uncut Gems Afternoon Drive wraps up at 8 p.m., but don't turn that dial, because up next, my girl DJ Meg Nice has you covered with the 90s at night from 8 to midnight. I also got you covered with some Solange, Odile, and Aaliyah to end off the hour. But first, it's time for Uncut Gems. Remember, Uncut Gems is where I introduce you to songs and artists that are still raw, still rising, but also still shining. Today's last Uncut Gem is from an artist and songwriter who dropped their album last week, Friday. And I also just saw an interview where I found out that they wrote Plastic on the Sofa by Beyonce. And you know I love me some B, but I also love me some of this artist as well. Here is Sid with Callin' featuring Blue June. Thank you for listening to the Uncut Gems Afternoon Drive. I will see you tomorrow. And as always, keep shining. Okay.

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2: Yeah.

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They gon' say that I planted this, calling me out, I answered it. Called the beef off, she canceled it. We had words and I scrambled it. Wish her was she grand.

music from Tierra Whack, y'all. And it is such a lit song. It's called Candle Wax. I love how she uses her name as metaphors in all of her projects. The name of the project is called Wax Museum. Yes, Miss Tierra Whack. She's a whole creative out here. And we also heard from another creative by the name of Flyona Boss, y'all, a duo. And they happen to be best friends. And they continue just to make really good music. And they are creatives as well. We heard the hit of theirs called You Wish. And that was at the top of the 8 o'clock hour. Happy Thursday. What's up, Milwaukee? What it do? We are in the house, y'all. It's just a beautiful day. It's a beautiful evening, to be exact. And we're going to continue on with those vibes. We want the music to go ahead and go along with our evening. We got Porter Wiccan, yes, right here from Milwaukee. The name of the hit is called Big Drip, featuring Illy. And we even got classic D'Angelo from his second studio project, Voodoo. We're going to hear The Line. It's coming up right after this. It's your girl, DJ Meg Nice. We are here on a Thursday evening, and we're going to be carrying this thing all the way to midnight, y'all. We are this much closer to the weekend. So let's make the most of our evenings. Stay tuned right here at Hyphen, where we connect the culture.

You say all that tough talks on it opaque. Pull up and they all flake. Eat this AK like it's gourmet. Say they want more cake, but don't move weight. They just talk fake. Two face like they two snakes. Put a cap back, now they all drape. For sake, all that tough talks on it opaque.

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0: is The Grapevine.
1: Wisconsin Democrats are asking the State Elections Commission to allow absentee voters to cast new ballots for the governor's primary race. The Democratic primary has already been rather chaotic, with numerous candidates dropping out and re-entering the race. More than 80,000 ballots have already been sent in. There are two Republican primary candidates, and the governor's primary election is August 11th, and this will decide the top two candidates running this fall. Milwaukee County is looking for a new business to operate in Red Arrow Park. Following the exits of Starbucks and then Big B Coffee, the county wants a long-term tenant for its downtown facility. For more than 20 years, the building has operated as a coffee shop, but the Parks Department says the next business doesn't have to be. And the Bucks are opening auditions for its entertainment team for the upcoming season. Tryouts for the Bucks Grand Dancers for those 55 and older will happen on August 4th, and tryouts for the Young Bucks ages 7 to 17 are on August 5th. Pre-registration is available via the Bucks website.
2: Tune in every day for news right here on Hyphen. And if they ask you where you heard it, tell them you heard it through the grapevine.

Y'all, that is music from Eric the Architect, the hip hop joint called No Doubt I'm in Love. And if you're an 80s baby, you know that the hook actually comes from an 80s song from Evelyn Champagne King. I mean, she's still doing her thing performing this song as well. Eric the Architect has spent the block and just gave it a whole new life. I love that for him. The name of the hit is called No Doubt I'm in Love. Absolutely. We also heard the late, the great Jay Dilla, something from The Shining Project, which is So Far to Go, also featuring Common. You know, Jay Dilla and Common go back like just two peas in a pod. So I love that. Jay Dilla's music is still living on. We got a whole lot to go. Just in this hour, we're going to hear something new from Sid. We got The Far Side with Drop. Yes, we got that. As well as Mint Condition. It's going to carry us all to the 9 o'clock hour. So keep it locked in where we connect the culture right here at Hyphen.

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1: If it moves the culture, then she's at the center. 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

0: all the way from London, England, Brixton to be exact, y'all. That was Dinner Party with a new song called If It Ain't Broke, Y'all. Love Wins. It's such a lit song from their new project, What You Bring In. And you know what we do at 9 o'clock. You know what? Looking at the time, it is the 90s at 9, y'all. We hear 90s music all through the 9 o'clock hour. And we kicked off the top of the hour with Ice Cube with Today Was a Good Day. And it actually was. I think that was so appropriate just for the top of the 9 o'clock hour. From the project, The Predator. Y'all, Ice Cube is in the building. We got more of that good music, where that comes from. We got LL Cool J with The Boomin' System. You know, if you outside today, you already know The Boomin' System is definitely in effect. LL Cool J did not lie back in the 90s. We're going to hear The Boomin' System. We got Black Sheep, and we even got music from Christopher Williams. Y'all remember that song from New Jack City? The Educated Brother from The Bank? Yes, Christopher Williams. The hit is called Dreamin'. We're going to hear that music in this hour. Stay tuned right here at Hypen, where we connect the culture. 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

0: stories that stick with you. This is Uniquely Milwaukee.
1: I honestly didn't see myself past 30. I didn't want to be past 30, and now this August I'll be turning 40.
2: When Grenasha was 18, she says she felt the pressure of becoming an adult.
1: I was very isolated, just spent all my time at the library, mostly by myself, just reading books, which is not a problem reading books, but when you don't have anything else outside of that, besides just watching TV, is a problem. So I ended up hospitalized and heard about the Grand Avenue Club.
2: She joined the Grand Avenue Club 14 years ago after struggling with mental illness. The club is a voluntary, non-clinical mental health organization that supports members through the pillars of employment, education, and enrichment.
1: So I went from not having any work skills to having a full resume and being offered jobs. Went from dropping out of college numerous times to now having a degree and continuing on with another degree.
2: Grand Avenue Club is a part of Clubhouse International, a model committed to enriching the lives of people experiencing mental illnesses.
3: So we're the only clubhouse in Milwaukee. This is a model that's been around since the 50s. It started in Manhattan. There's about 370 or so clubhouses around the world in about 32 countries.
2: Ben Holt is the associate director of Grand Avenue Club. He says the club provides support beyond clinical treatment.
3: We always tell people, if you need clinical help, like, get it. And we refer people to places all the time. But sometimes people get on medication or start therapy or and all that, and they're like, okay, that's helping, but now what? The clubhouse model works really well with clinical models because we provide a lot of, like, the extracurricular things. It's long-term, more personalized.
2: Access to education and employment is part of what makes this model so impactful. Ben says the club helps members with their education and employment goals by providing support every step of the way.
3: Some people come here because they're trying to find work. Some people come here because they're trying to go to school, and whether that's like a GED, a master's, a trade certificate, a bachelor's, associate's, anything.
2: Another member, Trevin, joined Grand Avenue in 2024 through a therapist's recommendation. During this time, he says his anxiety held him back from keeping jobs and staying in school.
4: So before coming here, I would say my mental health was not the best. I was isolating a lot. You know, I had a lot of panic attacks and anxiety. I would get jobs, but then it would be so much for me. Like, it would be so much for my mental health that I would quit in like a month or like a day.
2: With help from the organization, Trevin now holds two jobs and recently got accepted into UWM's Journalism, Advertising, and Media program, which he referred to as his dream school and program. He credits the organization for helping to boost his confidence.
4: I feel like I have the social skills to like join organizations and clubs and build like a friend group there.
2: The club is free to join for those who are 18 years or older that have a diagnosed mental illness. And one unique aspect is that members can get involved in any level, from administration to joining the board of directors. Shelby joined in 1999. He prices clothes for Grand Avenue's Water Street Boutique, where proceeds go toward the club's programming.
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hyphen. Hear it here first.

I love this song, Ariel J, talking about we still dance. We absolutely do, Ariel J. We definitely dance on this track. It also features DJ Miss Milan. Such a dope hit right there. And you know, we're inside the 90s at 9 Drive, and we heard High Five with the hit called I Like the Way, y'all. I was in high school when this came out, and I was just all into High Five. I liked every last one of them, y'all. Yes, that was such a dope hit. We're going to hear some more 90s music. We got Kalani. She's got something brand spanking new. We got that with Folded. And we're going to hear Tony with It Never Rains in Southern California from 1990. Y'all, when I tell you they were at the top of their game with that song, it comes on right now, and I still want to get up and skate, dance, do whatever. So we're going to hear some Tony along with more inside the 9 o'clock hour, y'all. Keep it locked in where we connect the culture right here at Hypen.

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1: If she made it, we play it. You're listening to Ladies First.

IBA. Uh-huh. This is a dope hit right here. It's called Hurry, Hurry from the Project Offering. And at the top of the 10 o'clock hour, we heard a classic, y'all. This goes down as probably one of the best slow jams ever to be made for Floetry. It's called Say Yes. And the good thing about this song is Floetry just completed a tour. They got back together and did a whole thing. Yep, and did. They did it successfully. And I'm just loving the fact that they're back together. The chemistry's there. The beauty is there. They look absolutely amazing. And we still get to enjoy the music from the originals, y'all. That was Say Yes at the top of the 10 o'clock hour. We got more where that came from. We got Milwaukee's own Baby Drew. Yes, the guy Baby Drew. He's been in Milwaukee a long time making good music along with Sir Charles Jones. We're going to hear the hit called My Weakness. We got Lupe Fiasco in the hour as well as some jazz music from Kamasi Washington. Let's get to it, y'all. We're going to kind of have a little chill vibe going on in the 10 o'clock hour, but you know we are going to get to the turn up. That's right. We're going to get to that good music, so continue to listen right here at Hyphen, where we connect the culture, yo.

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0: is The Grapevine.
1: Victoria Monet unveils a new song to promote her upcoming album. She dropped the video for Reach Out, a song sending a message to a long-term love interest. Produced by frequent collaborators Kate Renata and D. Mile, it's off her sophomore project called Frequency of Love that's slated to come out this fall. Matthew Knowles says unreleased Destiny's Child remixes are on the way. The songs will feature dance, urban, and guest rapper versions of different ones. Knowles confirmed that Missy Elliott is at least one collaborator, and there's no exact release date, but he says the fans can expect the remix rollout to start in the next 30 days. And Steph Curry becomes the first active basketball player with a dedicated Basketball Hall of Fame exhibit. Titled Stephen Curry Beyond the Arc, opens Friday in Springfield, Massachusetts, and highlights his rise from an overlooked college prospect to one of the NBA's most influential players.
2: Tune in every day for news right here on Hyphen. And if they ask you where you heard it, tell them you heard it through The Grapevine.

But Sago, you know, he goes down in the books as just being nice and chill. You look up nice and chill in the dictionary and you see his face. Yes, he hit us with another new song. It is called Breathe. Absolutely, Miss Sago, we are loving that. And we also heard some nice and chill vibes from Kumasi Washington. He got a project out called Harmony of Difference, and we heard the hit called Humility. So let's get to it, y'all. We got a joint from Mama's Gun with the song called The Proof. And little known fact about Mama's Gun, they got their name from Erykah Badu. You know, she had a project out called Mama's Gun, and they loved it so much, they loved everything about her, that they named their group after her. So yes, little known fact, but it's a big one, and we're gonna hear that hit of theirs called The Proof coming up right after this. So stay tuned right here at Hyphen.

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0: Kanye, we do not with no Hitler. 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
2: Hey, this is Baby Rose.

Yes, this is a hit right here, Baby Rose, with the brand making a new song called Let Me Go, y'all. So lit right there. And we heard another lit track at the top of the 11 o'clock hour, Rhapsody in Mad Lib. All those lyrics and all those bars on one track, y'all. You know it got to be 10 out of 10. And it absolutely is. It's called Daddy's Girl. I'm one of those. I'm raising my hand as we speak. But yes, that kicked off 11 o'clock for us. We got a little bit under an hour to go to just continue to vibe out as we are entering into Friday. We'll be a Friday in just no time. So let's get to some good music. We got Milwaukee's own Donna Renee. Yes, she is right here from the MKE. She got a song out called Wayside. And we got Earth Gang, absolutely, with the hit called Powered Up. So much more in the hour. We're going to try to fit it all in. So y'all stay tuned. Keep it locked in right here at Hyphen.

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2: What's good, y'all? 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

0: silence, so defiant. 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I made the ball walk like Coney Island. Of course I level up, and so they clone the only highness. Mike King, you should get to know me. I'm him.
1: Yeah.

0: balcony.
1: Ladies First is a celebration of artists, visionary storytellers whose music always seems to move the culture forward. I'm your host, Element Everest Blanks, the culture plug. Here's a clip from my latest Ladies First interview.
2: I said I'm feeling strange today, but I think I like it.
1: Many have called her the most exciting new artist of this generation. Now she's entered a new chapter with songs from A Valley Girl, the EP, and this feels intimate. It feels intentional. It feels completely unapologetic. And Jordan has said things like, this is the first time she was really raw and honest. This is the first project where she felt she said exactly what she meant and she had the grounds to say it. And today we're talking about what it means to find your true inner voice, trust your instincts, your creativity from a radical, honest place. And we welcome the author of it all, Miss Jordan Patterson. Welcome to Ladies First.
3: Thank you. That was awesome.
1: Yes, we are talking all things you, because you are one of those exciting voices that I love to see coming up as a Black woman in this industry. But we cannot start without talking about where you were born. North Carolina, but growing up in San Fernando Valley. How did those two places influence and shape the music you make? And how can we hear both of those places within your music?
3: I grew up listening to the music that my mom played. She was born and raised in the South when, you know, like Sly and the Family Stone and Earth, Wind and Fire and Prince were coming through the Carolinas and up through the South. I think she's seen Prince like 3 times. Like, she's such an inspired human being. And I think that coming to Los Angeles, my whole family, I think, carried this Southern air about them that when we got to LA, my parents wanting to pursue something different with their lives and hopefully with my life and my siblings' lives, this perspective of everything you do mean act of service in the midst of a place like LA where it's less of doing acts of service and more of acts of self aggrandizing. Everybody thinks that they have something to prove out here. But I think that having this ideal of, you know, serving others as well as being a part of something greater is the amalgamation that has come from both sides.
2: There's times where you made it known. We moved on, new lovers in tow.
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singer, songwriter, R&B, just all together, all around girl, y'all. Nia Smith with the song called High. And this is from her new project called Payback is a Dog. Y'all, if you're an 80s baby or even a 70s girl, you remember the Stylistics had a song out called Payback is a Dog. So every time I see that name, I just think about that. I'm like, I wonder, does she know that that has another home and a whole other life? But yes, that is Nia Smith. I love the song called High. We're going to get into a joint from Don Richard. Yes, and Durand Bernard. Who would have thought that those two power houses would have got together and did the thing? Well, they did such a major thing, y'all. It's so lit, and both of them, it's their time. They are having a lovely 2026. Well, they joined forces on the track called Baby Can We. You absolutely can. Y'all could do whatever y'all want together. So that was such a dope hit from them. We're gonna hear that next. We got music from Drez right here from Milwaukee with Counting Racks, and we're gonna get into some classic Erykah Badu with I Want Somebody to Walk Up Behind Me and Kiss Me on My Nick, y'all. We gonna hear that along with some classic hip hop music, y'all. I think everyone knows the lyrics to The Message, Grandmaster Flash, Melly Mel, all of them. We're gonna hear that joint before the clock strikes 12. So stay tuned. It's your girl DJ Magnice. We're gonna do this all over again tomorrow from 8 to 10. Let's get to it, y'all. Stay tuned right here at Hyphen.

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0: Trace. 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Yeah.
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0: Black is that little space we find in the dark each night without a light, in the bend of dark arms, safe from trauma, grief, and strife. Black is the color of real jungle fever in Belize, Tanzania, or Papua New Guinea. Sweaty black bodies swinging wildly, uninhibited, unashamed, unabashedly free. Black is the color of the Atlantic floor, the complexion of the sky god directly north. It is a sunset horizon disappearing into Ontario Lake. Black is block party speakers blasting black bass beats over nodding nappy heads, carnival drums swirling black rhythms around hips, and barefoot souls stained deep in shades of red. Black is the color. Black is the color of love.
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2: In the heart of the River West neighborhood, at Lineman's River West Inn is a weekly showcase of some of Milwaukee's most talented voices. Lineman's Acoustic Open Stage began in 1993, making it the oldest open mic in the city and a staple of the local music scene. I'm Rachel Tarby, Radio Milwaukee's Trinity Fellow, and in this episode of Uniquely Milwaukee, I'm taking you to an open stage night to experience the energy of a community built on a shared love for music.
3: Today we have a featured performer who gets a half hour. So to be the feature here, you have to come in and take part on our open stage and show a love for music and the desire anyway to write your own songs. 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

0: won't you buy me?
1: This is a typical Wednesday night at Lineaments. There's always an eclectic mix of people, songs, and instruments played, ranging from banjos, guitars, keyboards, and even a kazoo. In between sets, through the noise of light guitar riffs, you can hear musicians asking each other about their songs and finding time to collaborate. Before playing, one of the performers, Vivek, let the audience in on the feelings of familiarity he has noticed at the open mic.
2: I'm slowly getting more familiar with all the music-friendly places around the city. As well as faces, I'm definitely seeing some more familiar faces.
1: Many people attend as part of their weekly routine, while others join the stage nervously for the first time. And some just find themselves in a dimly lit bar listening to new voices.
3: It's also my first time at Lineaments. Thank you so much for just being such a warm and inviting space.
1: This is Char. She's originally from Milwaukee, but has been studying at Columbia College Chicago. Making her open stage debut, Char played an original song. Singing along with her on stage is Jackson, her coworker and a fellow performer. Sitting by the foot of the stage were more of their colleagues. They all work for the same company, but some had the surprise of meeting each other that night. For Jackson, returning to the open stage has been part of a process of building a musical network in the city. Before moving to Milwaukee, he felt trapped and burnt out in his hometown of Stevens Point. He says that he uses the open mic as an outlet to reconnect with music.
4: Felt like I needed to be in a community that I knew had like a deep and thriving music scene. And I didn't know any musicians in Milwaukee, but I took a chance on, you know, the biggest city in the state. So yeah, ever since I've lived here, I met so many people through working in the service industry that are also musicians, and I've made so many beautiful connections.
1: In 2006, before starting the folk band Field Report, lead Chris Porterfield moved to Milwaukee. And in the years following his move, the band has gained national exposure, opening for acts like Jeff Tweedy and Counting Crows, just to name a few. Field Report was even granted their own official day in Milwaukee in 2014. For Chris, Lineaments Open Stage connected him with the Milwaukee music scene in an impactful way when he first moved to the city 20 years ago. He eventually became a regular there and was invited to be one of the featured performers.
5: Kind of wore that like a badge. I felt like, okay, somebody thinks that I'm good enough to be able to do this for more than just three songs.
1: Along with a platform to share his music, Lineaments gave him a space to connect with, learn from, and even compete with local and influential performers.
5: When somebody you know comes out with a new song and you're like, oh man, that's better than anything they've ever done. I got to come back next week and try to top that. And so there's like a sort of iron sharpens iron element that happens when everybody's sharing new work.
1: The musical hub for support, friendship, and creativity is what draws many people to Lineaments and keeps those like Char coming back.
6: I've been to a lot of open mic scenes, and this one was definitely the warmest feeling one. There's a lot of crowds that come to open mics that, you know, are there for whatever reason. But this one, I really felt like they were there to build community and have community.
1: To hear more about Lineaments Open Mic and to hear more Uniquely Milwaukee episodes, visit radiomilwaukee.org/ourstories. 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

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The moccasins is what locked me in. 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Her favorite band is what paint,

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2: Mood is not specific, can't explain. That's cause it be different every day. 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Your eyes is gonna pay for that, your sight is gonna wane. 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It's you locking with your shadow, so you'll never know your.

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Like the breaks in it, give the rays away to make it in. Now what you retain, you could take it to that place, but then why you take the darkness to the face again? The sun goes up and comes down. 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The sun goes up and comes down. It's gravity, it's agony and relief. It's grief and joy, it's war, tragedy and peace. It's needed for the equilibrium. Imagine the delirium spinning with the earth as a sheer object, but feeling the qualities of a human conscience. We spirited, the spectrum of feeling is never

0: Your membership ensures that diverse voices are heard every day. 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

is that little space we find in the dark each night without a light, in the bend of dark arms, safe from trauma, grief, and strife. Black is the color of real jungle fever in Belize, Tanzania, or Papua New Guinea. Sweaty black bodies swinging wildly, uninhibited, unashamed, unabashedly free. Black is the color of the Atlantic floor, the complexion of the sky dive directly north. It is a sunset horizon disappearing into Ontario Lake. Black is

0: The bread, black is the color. Black is the color of love.
1: News that connects. This is The Grapevine.
2: Wisconsin Democrats are asking the State Elections Commission to allow absentee voters to cast new ballots for the governor's primary race. The Democratic primary has already been rather chaotic, with numerous candidates dropping out and re-entering the race. More than 80,000 ballots have already been sent in. There are two Republican primary candidates, and the governor's primary election is August 11th, and this will decide the top two candidates running this fall. Milwaukee County is looking for a new business to operate in Red Arrow Park. Following the exits of Starbucks and then Big B Coffee, the county wants a long-term tenant for its downtown facility. For more than 20 years, the building has operated as a coffee shop, but the Parks Department says the next business doesn't have to be. And the Bucks are opening auditions for its entertainment team for the upcoming season. Tryouts for the Bucks Grand Dancers for those 55 and older will happen on August 4th, and tryouts for the Young Bucks ages 7 to 17 are on August 5th. Pre-registration is available via the Bucks website.
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1: Now, before I finish, let me just say, I did not come here to show out. Did not come here to impress you. Because to tell you the truth, when I leave here, I'm gone. 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

Dear Diary, I know I've said this before, but I'm sure this time

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1: I honestly didn't see myself past 30. I didn't want to be past 30, and now this August I'll be turning 40.
2: When Grenasha was 18, she says she felt the pressure of becoming an adult.
1: I was very isolated, just spent all my time at the library, mostly by myself, just reading books, which is not a problem reading books, but when you don't have anything else outside of that, besides just watching TV, is a problem. So I ended up hospitalized and heard about the Grand Avenue Club.
2: She joined the Grand Avenue Club 14 years ago after struggling with mental illness. The club is a voluntary, non-clinical mental health organization that supports members through the pillars of employment, education, and enrichment.
1: So I went from not having any work skills to having a full resume and being offered jobs. Went from dropping out of college numerous times to now having a degree and continuing on with another degree.
2: Grand Avenue Club is a part of Clubhouse International, a model committed to enriching the lives of people experiencing mental illnesses.
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2: 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He says the club provides support beyond clinical treatment.
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2: Access to education and employment is part of what makes this model so impactful. Ben says the club helps members with their education and employment goals by providing support every step of the way.
3: Some people come here because they're trying to find work. Some people come here because they're trying to go to school, and whether that's like a GED, a master's, a trade certificate, a bachelor's, associate's, anything.
2: Another member, Trevin, joined Grand Avenue in 2024 through a therapist's recommendation. During this time, he says his anxiety held him back from keeping jobs and staying in school.
4: So before coming here, I would say my mental health was not the best. I was isolating a lot. You know, I had a lot of panic attacks and anxiety. I would get jobs, but then it would be so much for me. Like, it would be so much for my mental health that I would quit in like a month or like a day.
2: With help from the organization, Trevin now holds two jobs and recently got accepted into UWM's Journalism, Advertising, and Media program, which he referred to as his dream school and program. He credits the organization for helping to boost his confidence.
4: I feel like I have the social skills to like join organizations and clubs and build like a friend group there.
2: The club is free to join for those who are 18 years or older that have a diagnosed mental illness. And one unique aspect is that members can get involved in any level, from administration to joining the board of directors. Shelby joined in 1999. He prices clothes for Grand Avenue's Water Street Boutique, where proceeds go toward the club's programming.
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1: I guess maybe some little problems could arise.
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1: I mean, if anything happened and we couldn't be friends the way we are now, that would really be bad.
2: Devastating.
1: Because this is very good.
2: And that would be good.
1: That would be good too. The idea is to combine the this and the

0: let's say, what if we did?
1: What if?
0: Is that like the end of the world or something?
1: Certainly not.
0: Why shouldn't we be able to do that once in a while if we want to?
1: I know!
0: I mean, really, what is the big deal? We go in there, we're in there for a while, and then we come back down here. It's not complicated.
1: It's almost stupid if we didn't.
0: It's moronic.

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1: Victoria Monet unveils a new song to promote her upcoming album. She dropped the video for Reach Out, a song sending a message to a long-term love interest. Produced by frequent collaborators Kay Trinata and D. Mile, it's off her sophomore project called Frequency of Love that's slated to come out this fall. Matthew Knowles says unreleased Destiny's Child remixes are on the way. The songs will feature dance, urban, and guest rapper versions of different ones. Knowles confirmed that Missy Elliott is at least one collaborator, and there's no exact release date, but he says the fans can expect the remix rollout to start in the next 30 days. And Steph Curry becomes the first active basketball player with a dedicated Basketball Hall of Fame exhibit. Titled Stephen Curry Beyond the Arc, opens Friday in Springfield, Massachusetts, and highlights his rise from an overlooked college prospect to one of the NBA's most influential players.
0: Tune in every day for news right here on Hyphen. And if they ask you where you heard it, tell them you heard it through the grapevine.

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0: It's never good enough. And if the money called, then I'm pulling up. 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
1: 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It's a shift. 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
1: Yeah, and when you find it, you gotta take the time to organize it. Designate a space that's safe, but never hide it. You could put it up on the shelf, but stay reminded that this is the pressure that made you a diamond. This is the soil that housed you. This climate just so happens to be just right for your shine.

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0: Ladies First is a celebration of artists, visionary storytellers whose music always seems to move the culture forward. I'm your host, Element Everest Blanks, the culture plug. Here's a clip from my latest Ladies First interview.
1: I said I'm feeling strange today, but I think I like it.
0: Many have called her the most exciting new artist of this generation. Now she's entered a new chapter with songs from A Valley Girl, the EP, and this feels intimate, it feels intentional, it feels completely unapologetic. And Jordan has said things like, this is the first time she was really raw and honest. This is the first project where she felt she said exactly what she meant and she had the grounds to say it. And today we're talking about what it means to find your true inner voice, trust your instincts, your creativity from a radical, honest place. And we welcome the author of it all, Miss Jordan Patterson. Welcome to Ladies First.
2: Thank you. That was awesome.
0: Yes, we are talking all things you, because you are one of those exciting voices that I love to see coming up as a Black woman in this industry. But we cannot start without talking about where you were born. North Carolina, but growing up in San Fernando Valley. How did those two places influence and shape the music you make? And how can we hear both of those places within your music?
2: I grew up listening to the music that my mom played. She was born and raised in the South when, you know, like Sly and the Family Stone and Earth, Wind and Fire and Prince were coming through the Carolinas and up through the South. I think she's seen Prince like 3 times. Like, she's such an inspired human being. And I think that coming to Los Angeles, my whole family, I think, carried this Southern air about them that when we got to LA, my parents wanting to pursue something different with their lives and with hopefully with my life and my siblings' lives, this perspective of everything you do mean act of service in the midst of a place like LA where it's less of doing acts of service and more of acts of self aggrandizing. Everybody thinks that they have something to prove out here. But I think that having this ideal of, you know, serving others as well as being a part of something greater is the amalgamation that has come from both sides.
1: There's times where you made it known. We moved on, new lovers in tow.
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5: 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Keep on running, man. Keep on running. 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
6: Airlift me out of this mess. 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I feel so naked. 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I need rest. 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Four daughters, wife, and some plans. They're waving up in the stands. 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
1: Wisconsin Democrats are asking the State Elections Commission to allow absentee voters to cast new ballots for the governor's primary race. The Democratic primary has already been rather chaotic, with numerous candidates dropping out and re-entering the race. More than 80,000 ballots have already been sent in. There are two Republican primary candidates, and the governor's primary election is August 11th, and this will decide the top two candidates running this fall. Milwaukee County is looking for a new business to operate in Red Arrow Park. Following the exits of Starbucks and then Big B Coffee, the county wants a long-term tenant for its downtown facility. For more than 20 years, the building has operated as a coffee shop, but the Parks Department says the next business doesn't have to be. And the Bucks are opening auditions for its entertainment team for the upcoming season. Tryouts for the Bucks Grand Dancers for those 55 and older will happen on August 4th, and tryouts for the Young Bucks ages 7 to 17 are on August 5th. Pre-registration is available via the Bucks website.
0: Tune in every day for news right here on Hyphen. 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
3: 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Nemo. Hyphen has been just an incredible supporter of Milwaukee and the culture. 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It's a necessity, and it's just great, man. I'm so grateful to have collaborated with Hyphen. It's necessary work. 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

Ladies First is a celebration of artists, visionary storytellers whose music always seems to move the culture forward. I'm your host, Element Everest Blanks, the culture plug. Here's a clip from my latest Ladies First interview.

Today's guest is an artist who has never been afraid to reinvent herself. You might have met her from her unmistakable voice as the lead vocalist for Cover Drive. But since stepping into her own solo career, she's built a world that is entirely her own. Representing Barbados with fearlessness, creativity, Amanda Reefer blends alternative R&B, Caribbean influences, soul, and visual storytelling into music that refuses to fit inside any single box. Her project, The Reefer Files, is exactly that window into her own creative world, her imagination, her evolution, her vulnerability, experimental, deep, intentional proof that she is an artist that is to be reckoned with. And when Kendrick Lamar was putting together his album, Mr. Morale and the Big Steppers, he invited Amanda Reefer into his world as well. Her vocal ability is the one thing that truly stands out.

0: So normally I have to talk to artists about what were or what are some of their favorite collaborations. But I think I know maybe one of your favorite collaborations that has happened in the past. You had the luxury of working on the incredible album, Mr. Morale and the Big Steppers. Can you tell me how this collaboration came about? Like, how did you end up in the studio with Kendrick Lamar?
1: That is such a blessing, and I am so grateful for that opportunity. That came about from being surrounded by great people who afforded me the opportunity to be in the studio while I was working on my project to make that introduction. And that led to obviously working on Die Hard for that record. And I'm just honored to have been a part of something so much bigger than myself and have worked with people who are so incredibly gifted and who I respect so much and was just so grateful to be in a space around. That led to working with Soundwave and Dahi, and I've learned so much. My writing has been better because of that experience. My approach to songs, my delivery, everything has changed from that moment and that opportunity. So I'm forever grateful. And I've brought a lot of that lesson and that opportunity to this project now, you know, continuing to work with the Soundwave and the Dahi and the J Pounds, all who were a part of that big record, how we work together and having their guidance and their experience and expertise now applied to my music. I will forever be grateful for that collaboration. And that collaboration is one that continues to keep giving, you know, that craft and that level of work you can definitely expect moving into my new project. And I'm just grateful to have those people involved. Like a semi, sweet like a delight. I am
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Black is that little space we find in the dark each night without a light, in the bend of dark arms, safe from trauma, grief, and strife. Black is the color of real jungle fever in Belize, Tanzania, or Papua New Guinea. 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Black is the color of the Atlantic floor, the complexion of the sky god directly north. It is a sunset horizon disappearing into Ontario Lake. Black.

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Look. Armpit sweaty, ooh, just from birthing. Like a ripped belly cut up, palm still hurting. Burden lifted, but still twisting, turning, kicking, turning, kicks. Useless flow, turn your click from a force to a pool stick. Do this in a lot of ways. Thought the flow was cold, true shit, but it's a lava wave. 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Just prepared, that's why I'm digging graves. Boy, I'd rather leave it dead than deliver phase. Shit, it changed when I take that shine down to them shades. Grimace on a bitter face. Remember when you up against the truth, you can't win the case. 100,000 win the case, whoa. Rap like a Klondike just in case. Y'all niggas can't tell a clown from a funny face. Listen in, cause the difference is, yeah, you all here, yeah, we in the building, but I'm on the roof, I can't get replaced. The mountain peak got me stressed out, so I'ma have to talk.

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1: Victoria Monet unveils a new song to promote her upcoming album. She dropped the video for Reach Out, a song sending a message to a long-term love interest. Produced by frequent collaborators Kay Trinata and D. Mile, it's off her sophomore project called Frequency of Love that's slated to come out this fall. Matthew Knowles says unreleased Destiny's Child remixes are on the way. The songs will feature dance, urban, and guest rapper versions of different ones. Knowles confirmed that Missy Elliott is at least one collaborator, and there's no exact release date, but he says the fans can expect the remix rollout to start in the next 30 days. And Steph Curry becomes the first active basketball player with a dedicated Basketball Hall of Fame exhibit. Titled Stephen Curry Beyond the Arc, opens Friday in Springfield, Massachusetts, and highlights his rise from an overlooked college prospect to one of the NBA's most influential players.
0: Tune in every day for news right here on Hyphen. And if they ask you where you heard it, tell them you heard it through the grapevine.

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The facts for the 85s, I spent a lifetime scrapping on the scrimmage line, suspended in time, in ways I've been rigid. It's one thing to preach, a whole nother thing to live it. I tell you what I think for a living, from the utmost, the greatest gift.

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1: In the heart of the River West neighborhood, at Lineman's River West Inn, is a weekly showcase of some of Milwaukee's most talented voices. Lineman's Acoustic Open Stage began in 1993, making it the oldest open mic in the city and a staple of the local music scene. I'm Rachel Tarby, Radio Milwaukee's Trinity Fellow, and in this episode of Uniquely Milwaukee, I'm taking you to an open stage night to experience the energy of a community built on a shared love for music.
2: Today we have a featured performer who gets a half hour. So to be the feature here, you have to come in and take part on our open stage and show a love for music and the desire, anyway, to write your own songs. Lee, please welcome, if you would, for tonight's feature performer, Mr. Ethan Munson.

0: This is a typical Wednesday night at Lineaments. There's always an eclectic mix of people, songs, and instruments played, ranging from banjos, guitars, keyboards, and even a kazoo. In between sets, through the noise of light guitar riffs, you can hear musicians asking each other about their songs and finding time to collaborate. Before playing, one of the performers, Vivek, let the audience in on the feelings of familiarity he has noticed at the open mic.
1: Slowly getting more familiar with all the music-friendly places around the city. As well as faces, I'm definitely seeing some more familiar faces.
0: Many people attend as part of their weekly routine, while others join the stage nervously for the first time. And some just find themselves in a dimly lit bar listening to new voices.
2: It's also my first time at Lineaments. Thank you so much for just being such a warm and inviting space.
0: This is Char. She's originally from Milwaukee, but has been studying at Columbia College Chicago. Making her open stage debut, Char played an original song. Singing along with her on stage is Jackson, her coworker and a fellow performer. Sitting by the foot of the stage were more of their colleagues. They all work for the same company, but some had the surprise of meeting each other that night. For Jackson, returning to the open stage has been part of a process of building a musical network in the city. Before moving to Milwaukee, he felt trapped and burnt out in his hometown of Stevens Point. He says that he uses the open mic as an outlet to reconnect with music.
3: Felt like I needed to be in a community that I knew had like a deep and thriving music scene. And I didn't know any musicians in Milwaukee, but I took a chance on, you know, the biggest city in the state. So yeah, ever since I've lived here, I met so many people through working in the service industry that are also musicians, and I've made so many beautiful connections.
0: In 2006, before starting the folk band Field Report, lead Chris Porterfield moved to Milwaukee. And in the years following his move, the band has gained national exposure, opening for acts like Jeff Tweedy and Counting Crows, just to name a few. Field Report was even granted their own official day in Milwaukee in 2014. For Chris, Lineaments Open Stage connected him with the Milwaukee music scene in an impactful way when he first moved to the city 20 years ago. He eventually became a regular there and was invited to be one of the featured performers.
4: Kind of wore that like a badge. I felt like, okay, somebody thinks that I'm good enough to be able to do this for more than just three songs.
0: Along with a platform to share his music, Lineaments gave him a space to connect with, learn from, and even compete with local and influential performers.
4: When somebody you know comes out with a new song and you're like, oh man, that's better than anything they've ever done, I gotta come back next week and try to top that. And so there's like a sort of iron sharpens iron element that happens when everybody's sharing new work.
0: The musical hub for support, friendship, and creativity is what draws many people to Lineaments and keeps those like Char coming back.
5: I've been to a lot of open mic scenes, and this one was definitely the warmest feeling one. There's a lot of crowds that come to open mics that, you know, are there for whatever reason. But this one, I really felt like they were there to build community and have community.
0: To hear more about Lineaments Open Mic and to hear more Uniquely Milwaukee episodes, visit radiomilwaukee.org/ourstories. 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
1: Wisconsin Democrats are asking the State Elections Commission to allow absentee voters to cast new ballots for the governor's primary race. The Democratic primary has already been rather chaotic, with numerous candidates dropping out and re-entering the race. More than 80,000 ballots have already been sent in. There are two Republican primary candidates, and the governor's primary election is August 11th, and this will decide the top two candidates running this fall. Milwaukee County is looking for a new business to operate in Red Arrow Park. Following the exits of Starbucks and then Big B Coffee, the county wants a long-term tenant for its downtown facility. For more than 20 years, the building has operated as a coffee shop, but the Parks Department says the next business doesn't have to be. And the Bucks are opening auditions for its entertainment team for the upcoming season. Tryouts for the Bucks Grand Dancers for those 55 and older will happen on August 4th, and tryouts for the Young Bucks ages 7 to 17 are on August 5th. Pre-registration is available via the Bucks website.
0: Tune in every day for news right here on Hyphen. And if they ask you where you heard it, tell them you heard it through the grapevine.

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0: stories that stick with you. This is Uniquely Milwaukee.
1: I honestly didn't see myself past 30. I didn't want to be past 30, and now this August I'll be turning 40.
2: When Grenasha was 18, she says she felt the pressure of becoming an adult.
1: I was very isolated, just spent all my time at the library, mostly by myself, just reading books, which is not a problem reading books, but when you don't have anything else outside of that, besides just watching TV, is a problem. So I ended up hospitalized and heard about the Grand Avenue Club.
2: She joined the Grand Avenue Club 14 years ago after struggling with mental illness. The club is a voluntary, non-clinical mental health organization that supports members through the pillars of employment, education, and enrichment.
1: So I went from not having any work skills to having a full resume and being offered jobs. Went from dropping out of college numerous times to now having a degree and continuing on with another degree.
2: Grand Avenue Club is a part of Clubhouse International, a model committed to enriching the lives of people experiencing mental illnesses.
3: So we're the only clubhouse in Milwaukee. This is a model that's been around since the 50s. It started in Manhattan. There's about 370 or so clubhouses around the world in about 32 countries.
2: Ben Holt is the associate director of Grand Avenue Club. He says the club provides support beyond clinical treatment.
3: We always tell people, if you need clinical help, like, get it. And we refer people to places all the time. But sometimes people get on medication or start therapy or and all that, and they're like, okay, that's helping, but now what? The clubhouse model works really well with clinical models because we provide a lot of, like, the extracurricular things. It's long-term, more personalized.
2: Access to education and employment is part of what makes this model so impactful. Ben says the club helps members with their education and employment goals by providing support every step of the way.
3: Some people come here because they're trying to find work. Some people come here because they're trying to go to school, and whether that's like a GED, a master's, a trade certificate, a bachelor's, associate's, anything.
2: Another member, Trevin, joined Grand Avenue in 2024 through a therapist's recommendation. During this time, he says his anxiety held him back from keeping jobs and staying in school.
4: So before coming here, I would say my mental health was not the best. I was isolating a lot. You know, I had a lot of panic attacks and anxiety. I would get jobs, but then it would be so much for me. Like, it would be so much for my mental health that I would quit in like a month or like a day.
2: With help from the organization, Trevin now holds two jobs and recently got accepted into UWM's Journalism, Advertising, and Media program, which he referred to as his dream school and program. He credits the organization for helping to boost his confidence.
4: I feel like I have the social skills to like join organizations and clubs and build like a friend group there.
2: The club is free to join for those who are 18 years or older that have a diagnosed mental illness. And one unique aspect is that members can get involved in any level, from administration to joining the board of directors. Shelby joined in 1999. He prices clothes for Grand Avenue's Water Street Boutique, where proceeds go toward the club's programming.
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0: still in one's upbringing. 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
1: Yeah, and when you find it, you gotta take the time to organize it. Designate a space that's safe, but never hide it. 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

0: The Grapevine.
1: Victoria Monet unveils a new song to promote her upcoming album. She dropped the video for Reach Out, a song sending a message to a long-term love interest. Produced by frequent collaborators K-Tronada and D-Mile, it's off her sophomore project called Frequency of Love that's slated to come out this fall. Matthew Knowles says unreleased Destiny's Child remixes are on the way. The songs will feature dance, urban, and guest rapper versions of different ones. Knowles confirmed that Missy Elliott is at least one collaborator, and there's no exact release date, but he says the fans can expect the remix rollout to start in the next 30 days. And Steph Curry becomes the first active basketball player with a dedicated Basketball Hall of Fame exhibit. Titled Stephen Curry Beyond the Arc, opens Friday in Springfield, Massachusetts, and highlights his rise from an overlooked college prospect to one of the NBA's most influential players.
2: Tune in every day for news right here on Hyphen. 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
1: Honor her, celebrate her, play her. Ladies first.

I want to kiss you right there. Yes, right there. Right there. Yes, indeed. Brand new music, Milwaukee music on Listener Supported Hyphen, where we connect the culture. That is the superb Sean Hinton from his new album, Mouthpiece, which dropped on July 1st. I want to kiss you all over. Couldn't think of a better way to start the Friday, baby. Your man ain't busy here with you. How you feel? How you feel? Happy Friday. We are keeping it real. All right, I got some bars coming out the gate, but very, very excited to be here today. I want to let you know that Middays with Anthony gets support from your membership in GNK Auto, located on West National Avenue. Salute to my peoples out there. Big up Gabino and the crew, everybody out there, and you. Great, great music coming up from the legendary Roots crew. Something fresh from Chaka Khan and Snoop Dogg from Chaka's latest album, Shockzilla. We got some Afrobeats energy from Aya Nakamura, as well as Ruckus and Shonda Paul. And we'll be giving away some tickets to see Chance the Rapper later this hour, baby. But right now, we're going to get into hip-hop royalty, celebrating a birthday today, coming to Madison later this year, Diggable Planets, and the wonderful woman representative of Diggable Planets, the Ladybug Mecca, celebrating a birthday today. Happy birthday to the queen. Was about to put her age out there, but I know better than that. She's alive, baby. But in honor of her, happy birthday to the legend from Diggable Planets. This is Ninth Wonder from Diggable Planets featuring Jazzy Joyce, Make Your Money. And happy birthday to Ladybug Mecca. Happy Friday. This is Hyphen, and we connect the culture. MC.

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1: Hyphen is pleased to support the Michael Fields Agricultural Institute, hosting the first annual Alternative Crops Field Day at their new farm near East Troy on Wednesday, August 5th from 9:30 to 2:30. The event includes test plots of millet, buckwheat, mung beans, and kernza grains, along with learning stations on tree farming, soil health, and cover crops. 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
1: This boogie's in my soul. This boogie's in my soul.
2: Ladies First is a celebration of artists, visionary storytellers whose music always seems to move the culture forward. I'm your host, Element Everest Blanks, the culture plug. Here's a clip from my latest Ladies First interview.

Today's guest is an artist who has never been afraid to reinvent herself. You might have met her from her unmistakable voice as the lead vocalist for Cover Drive. But since stepping into her own solo career, she's built a world that is entirely her own. Representing Barbados with fearlessness, creativity, Amanda Reefer blends alternative R&B, Caribbean influences, soul, and visual storytelling into music that refuses to fit inside any single box. Her project, The Reefer Files, is exactly that window into her own creative world, her imagination, her evolution, her vulnerability, experimental, deep, intentional proof that she is an artist that is to be reckoned with. And when Kendrick Lamar was putting together his album, Mr. Morale and the Big Steppers, he invited Amanda Reefer into his world as well. Her vocal ability is the one thing that truly stands out.

0: normally I have to talk to artists about what were or what are some of their favorite collaborations. But I think I know maybe one of your favorite collaborations that has happened in the past. You had the luxury of working on the incredible album, Mr. Morale and the Big Steppers. Can you tell me how this collaboration came about? Like, how did you end up in the studio with Kendrick Lamar?
1: That is such a blessing, and I am so grateful for that opportunity. That came about from being surrounded by great people who afforded me the opportunity to be in the studio while I was working on my project to make that introduction. And that led to obviously working on Die Hard for that record. And I'm just honored to have been a part of something so much bigger than myself and have worked with people who are so incredibly gifted and who I respect so much and was just so grateful to be in a space around. That led to working with Soundwave and Dahi, and I've learned so much. My writing has been better because of that experience. My approach to songs, my delivery, everything has changed from that moment and that opportunity. So I'm forever grateful. And I've brought a lot of that lesson and that opportunity to this project now, you know, continuing to work with the Soundwave and the Dahi and the J Pounds, all who were a part of that big record, how we work together and having their guidance and their experience and expertise now applied to my music. I will forever be grateful for that collaboration. And that collaboration is one that continues to keep giving, you know, that craft and that level of work you can definitely expect moving into my new project. And I'm just grateful to have those people involved. Like a semi, sweet like a delight. I am in your
0: head, right? 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

Yes, yes, y'all. Special music from Ruckus and Sean Paul. Sure as the sun, as sure as the sun rises every day, so do these wonderful brothers, Sean Paul and Ruckus. Big up to Sean Paul. He was at Summerfest a few weeks back. Tore it down. If you haven't had the pleasure of seeing his brother live, I don't know what's wrong with you, but Ruckus, incredible, dope Jamaican reggae stylings on Listener Supported Hyphen. It's your man, A Busy, here with you on a lovely Friday afternoon. And OMG, do we have some great music for you coming up. Some Tierra Whack from Album of the Year. Yes, I'm calling it now, Wax Museum. Some super fresh from Dua Saleh and some Milwaukee music from Gandhi, as well as some newness from Jungle. Yes, indeed. We love Jungle out here. But right about now, excellent opportunity for you, friends. 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Chance the Rapper's brilliant LP coloring book 10 years ago that this project dropped. And one of my personal favorites is this lovely track, Summer Friends. 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

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Cause the big shorties act hard. Okay, now day grandpa grand crossing. First day shooting. 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I summer don't get no shine no more. I summer die, I summer time, don't got no time no more. Summer friends don't stay.

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Good afternoon. You are tuned in to HYFIN, where we connect the culture. It's your man, A Busy, here with you. Beautiful Friday afternoon. 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The track is Sugar High. 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Relax. 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Got to let you know that Middays with Anthony gets support from your membership in G&K Auto, located on West National Avenue. Big up to my peoples out there at G&K Auto, and big up to our peoples all over the globe tuning in, rocking with the best in the whole Midwest. And yes, I say it with my chest. All right. I'm excited, man. It's Friday. What you want from your boy? I know what you want. Some great music, and we got that. We got some Milwaukee flavor from Elaine Essential coming up. Beautifulness from Ari Lennox, as well as Earth Sign Shells with My Daddy Died. Big record coming up, as well as a little Big Crit, These Sacred Souls, and some newness from DJ Shadow and the Legend, Ice Cube, and another legendary crew. Gave us a wonderful LP a few months ago, Cabin in the Sky. Recipes to the legend Dave. This is De La Soul, produced by Pete Rock, with The Package. Oh, listen, supported Hyphen. Happy Friday, y'all. Turn it up. Let's get this thing started, people. Come on. Partner Lucy, got your lines.

0: 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Yeah.
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0: 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This is The Grapevine.
1: Wisconsin Democrats are asking the State Elections Commission to allow absentee voters to cast new ballots for the governor's primary race. The Democratic primary has already been rather chaotic, with numerous candidates dropping out and re-entering the race. More than 80,000 ballots have already been sent in. There are two Republican primary candidates, and the governor's primary election is August 11th, and this will decide the top two candidates running this fall. Milwaukee County is looking for a new business to operate in Red Arrow Park. Following the exits of Starbucks and then Big B Coffee, the county wants a long-term tenant for its downtown facility. For more than 20 years, the building has operated as a coffee shop, but the Parks Department says the next business doesn't have to be. And the Bucks are opening auditions for its entertainment team for the upcoming season. Tryouts for the Bucks Grand Dancers for those 55 and older will happen on August 4th, and tryouts for the Young Bucks ages 7 to 17 are on August 5th. Pre-registration is available via the Bucks website.
0: Tune in every day for news right here on Hyphen. And if they ask you where you heard it, tell them you heard it through the grapevine.

0: time. Yes, indeed. It's definitely the right time for the Sacred Souls, along with a good friend, Victor Axelrod, waiting on the right time. And you are going to be waiting on the right time, because the right time is September 26th, and that is when the Sacred Souls will be in Madison at the Sylvie. Salute to the magnificent trio out of San Diego. Your man ain't busy out of the 414 here on a beautiful Friday, feeling great and got some great music coming up. My people's Slee Berry out of the 414 with a little cranberry vodka. I know y'all like that cranberry vodka. I do too. Who am I kidding? And we also got some new ones from Ezra Collective and Danielle Ponder. And we're going to end the hour with a little Sleepy Brown, You're My Lady. I don't know if you knew it, but you are. And Love the Genius. But right now, from his marvelous LP, 10-year anniversary of the project, DJ Shadow, along with Ice Cube, Nobody Wants to Die. I don't. I hope you don't either. Turn it up. Classic material featuring Ice Cube on Listener Supported Hyphen, where we connect the culture.
1: 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Y'all thought I was soft as cotton. 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

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Intelligence that's matched with beauty in all its facets. Here to see us going forwards and never backwards. Anyone that's in our presence sees

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is that little space we find in the dark each night without a light, in the bend of dark arms, safe from trauma, grief, and strife. Black is the color of real jungle fever in Belize, Tanzania, or Papua New Guinea. Sweaty black bodies swinging wildly, uninhibited, unashamed, unabashedly free. 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Black is the color of real jungle fever in Belize, Tanzania, or Papua New Guinea. Sweaty black bodies swinging wildly, uninhibited, unashamed, unabashedly free.

Your call has been forwarded to an automated voice messaging system. 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

0: Listen, a person could be so pretty, as they would say, but their ways are so filthy. Their looks is nothing to me. All the good looks that a person may have, when they start dumping all their nasty ways on you, how long can you take that for? You're gonna walk away from that pretty looks that you met in the first place. So when I says pretty looks is not everything, we talk about the beauty within. That is everything.
1: I don't know, but whatsoever I play, it's got to

funk. Yes, baby, it's 2 o'clock. 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All right, we got the marvelous Tina Marie with a track I dedicate to you. I need your loving. And that's the bottom line coming up. But first, as always, you can ring my bell. This is

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2: 2 years ago, crews removed 50 trees along the eastern edge of Veterans Park Lagoon in Milwaukee, leaving it looking pretty bare. The move followed the discovery of dangerous algae in the lagoon. Now, the Milwaukee County Parks Department is exploring ways to improve the lagoon's health and appearance and wants to hear what residents think. WUWM environmental reporter Susan Bentz discussed the effort from the lagoon shoreline with Sarah Toomson from the Parks Department and Stacy Rowe from the state DNR. We hear first from Toomson.
3: The lagoon itself is 14 acres, and you're right, it was just under 3 acres that were addressed for what was primarily ash decline and some hazard trees that were along the edge. We knew that we had this project up and coming, and so we would have something on the heels of that to look at how to improve that riparian edge into the future.
4: One of the acute problems here is the water quality, is the issue of algae. What is the status of that, and what are the causes?
3: So what we know, and the condition it still stands, is that it is hyper-eutrophic, meaning it has too many nutrients, and this environment creates space for vegetation growth, as you said, algae, Eurasian milfoil. We also have carp that are living in here, so really a water body that is needing solutions. We know that this is functioning as a detention basin for the surfaces around the lagoon. There are storm sewer connections to this lagoon, so it does receive the salt. Anything that lands on the road, those non-point sources are making their way to this lagoon without any pre-treatment. Can we intercept some of that water before it makes its way to the lagoon and treat it and clean it so that the overall lagoon health is better?
4: So there's been one public meeting thus far. What did you hear from people?
3: So we heard a variety of feedback, but we asked questions like, how do you typically use the lagoon? What are your most important priorities for the lagoon? For instance, if we did a wetland complex, that could change some of the aesthetic of one end or the total edge of the lagoon. Would people be open to that more natural approach? And we believe what we've heard so far is yes, but we want to cross-check that with some of the alternatives that we're proposing.
4: So when the trees had to be removed, I know that people were really saddened by that. So will trees likely or certainly be part of that mix? Sarah?
3: As a landscape architect, I anticipate that there would be a variety of things within our planting palette, and trees could be a part of that. We do have some mature trees along the entirety of the edge. And so even just as trees age and die out, we would want to have replacements coming up behind them.
4: How important is it for people to weigh in on this?
5: The output will be as good as the input. So if we have a lot of folks that are interested and we have a lot of good feedback, we know we're going to get something that really matches what the community is looking for. We just encourage everyone to come out and or share their thoughts with us on the online poll that will be available, and that'll help, you know, improve the project.
3: I would just add that one of the most special things about Milwaukee is that its lakefront is owned by everyone, that everyone can come and enjoy. That is not going to change. And so we want to make sure that our project is also meeting those expectations. This will be the public's property, park, and lagoon in perpetuity. And so our project should meet those goals.
2: Sarah Toomson is Director of Planning for Milwaukee County Parks. Stacy Rowe is the Wisconsin DNR's Lake Michigan Program Coordinator. They talked with WUWM environmental reporter Susan Bentz. 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

Already folded it for you, player. Kehlani folded your clothes, packed you up, said, come get your stuff. You got to go. Hey, Busy's on his way as well. You got to go. All right. Sounded good and felt even better. That's Kehlani from her album, Kehlani. The track is Folded, one of the biggest records of the century. Keeping it 1,000, which you love, Kehlani. And you, if you love Kehlani, you want to see her live. I know you do. Well, we are giving away some tickets to see the spectacular Kehlani at the Landmark Credit Union Live. 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Excellent singer, songwriter, tattoos popping, for real. Big fan of her work and a big fan of your work. Yeah, you. Yeah, thank you for tuning in this afternoon. And in turn, I got some music for you. Some Tierra Whack, the Dope Music Crew. Shout out to my man Damian Elzy and the DMC. We got some Elevate High coming up. The superb singer-songwriter Olive Jones from her album For Mary. And I love her because her and my daughter share the same name. And she's dope. And right about now, some dopeness from Ariel J and DJ Miss Milan. Time for you to move your buns, huns. It's Friday. We still dance. Brand new music on the Listener Supported Hyphen, where we connect the culture.

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0: One of the dopest voices in the game. From the album Doctrine of Love, that is the one and only Jalen Naganda with Mr. Train Conductor on Listener Supported Hyphen. And I'm your train conductor, A Busy, here with you every weekday, noon 2-4 with Flavors Galore. Yes, baby, deep into the 3 o'clock hour. Got to let you know that Middays with Anthony gets support from your membership in G&K Auto, located on West National Avenue. Yes, indeed. Salute to my peoples out there, and salute to these wonderful artists we got coming up. Amarell and Jane Joyce, two remarkably gifted women from the 414, are glad to be with you. And that also happens to be the name of the track that's coming up from these wonderful women, as well as The Dinner Party, Lamaze, and some newness from Baby Rose. Ooh, love Baby Rose. Her new album, Journalism, out right now. Your man, A Busy, I'm out here right now with you. My name is Anthony, A Biz. I got a lot of nicknames. Call me whatever you want to call me. Just call me, baby.
1: Yes.
0: I can't be your baby daddy, though I'd like to. This is Tweets with a banger entitled Call.

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1: Turn it up. Turn it up. Turn it up.
2: Count me up.
1: Yo.
2: Count me off. Count me in.
1: What's good, y'all? 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

0: silence, so defiant. 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Mike King, you should get to know me. I'm him.
1: Yeah.
2: Can't nobody count.
1: We want that pop.

0: in here. You let a falcon in.
1: News that connects. This is The Grapevine.
2: Victoria Monet unveils a new song to promote her upcoming album. She dropped the video for Reach Out, a song sending a message to a long-term love interest. Produced by frequent collaborators Kay Trinata and Dee Mile, is off her sophomore project called Frequency of Love that's slated to come out this fall. Matthew Knowles says unreleased Destiny's Child remixes are on the way. The songs will feature dance, urban, and guest rapper versions of different ones. Knowles confirmed that Missy Elliott is at least one collaborator, and there's no exact release date, but he says the fans can expect the remix rollout to start in the next 30 days. And Steph Curry becomes the first active basketball player with a dedicated Basketball Hall of Fame exhibit. Titled Stephen Curry Beyond the Arc, opens Friday in Springfield, Massachusetts, and highlights his rise from an overlooked college prospect to one of the NBA's most influential players.
1: Tune in every day for news right here on Hyphen. And if they ask you where you heard it, tell them you heard it through the grapevine.

If you really love me, let me go. And you must love me because you are letting me go. My time has come to a close. Your man ain't busy, headed out the door at 4, and I'll be handing it over to my peoples, the wonderful DJ Gemini Gilly. She'll get you from 4 to 8. Meg, nice Meg, N-I-C-E, 8 to 10, doing it again. And my brother DJ Tariq Moody, 10 to midnight, another marvelous edition of Rhythm Lab Radio. 22 years of Rhythm Lab Radio, ladies and gentlemen. My man Tariq is old out here doing it. Doing it and doing it well, if you cannot tell. But as I'm leaving today, we got some greatness coming up from Ray Nitty, Creative Lover. Big up to my man Ray Nitty. He's got a radio show too, doing his thing out there, and he makes great, great music. We got a track coming up from him. Masego, his new album Fix Your Face is out right now. We got a track coming up from that, as well as Jay Don, The Way You Move. I like that. That's why I'm leaving. That's why I'm headed out. I like the way you move, and I'm on my way. All right. If it ain't broke, love wins, is what they say. And I'm talking about the dinner party. Robert Glasper, Kamasi Washington, Ninth Wonder, and Terrace Martin. They got a new album coming in a few weeks. What You Bringing to the Dinner Party is the name of the project. But here's a track featuring Felix, a little Lucy, leading up to that wonderful project. If it ain't broke, love wins, and love always wins. And I love you, and we're going to win together. And I'll holler at you tomorrow night, 5 to 9. Bring the wine. But until then, stay blessed and stay fresh. This is Listener Supported Hyphen. Peace.

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DJ Gemini Gilly here with the Uncut Gems Afternoon Drive here on Hyphen, where we connect the culture. Remember, pressure makes diamonds. I just play them. As always, I'm choosing to have a good day today, and I hope that your day is going well, too. 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Shout out to them for supporting the show. You know I love the track that just played. That was Morning Dew Donk by Beyonce. And you know it's part of the Beehive that I've been waiting for that to drop since the snippet was leaked years ago. So happy that we have that one in our rotation. And at the top of the hour, you heard The Boy Is Mine by Brandy and Monica. And I'm so happy that they did not let this song keep them apart any longer, and they reunited for a tour. And I actually saw them twice, and both times, both of them put on such a great show. So shout out to Brandy and Monica. Make sure you're tapping in with us at hyphen.org or on Instagram and Facebook at hyphen.mke. That's H-Y-F-I-N. I want you to be in the know for all things, including who's in town and what we have going on around here at the Hyphen Studio. Coming up, I got you covered with some Foxy Brown and Silas Short. But now, here is It's Pronounced Dubois by Dak Dubois here on Hyphen.

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1: I honestly didn't see myself past 30. I didn't want to be past 30, and now this August I'll be turning 40.
2: When Grenasha was 18, she says she felt the pressure of becoming an adult.
1: I was very isolated, just spent all my time at the library, mostly by myself, just reading books, which is not a problem reading books, but when you don't have anything else outside of that, besides just watching TV, is a problem. So I ended up hospitalized and heard about the Grand Avenue Club.
2: She joined the Grand Avenue Club 14 years ago after struggling with mental illness. The club is a voluntary, non-clinical mental health organization that supports members through the pillars of employment, education, and enrichment.
1: So I went from not having any work skills to having a full resume and being offered jobs. Went from dropping out of college numerous times to now having a degree and continuing on with another degree.
2: Grand Avenue Club is a part of Clubhouse International, a model committed to enriching the lives of people experiencing mental illnesses.
3: So we're the only clubhouse in Milwaukee. This is a model that's been around since the 50s. It started in Manhattan. There's about 370 or so clubhouses around the world in about 32 countries.
2: Ben Holt is the associate director of Grand Avenue Club. He says the club provides support beyond clinical treatment.
4: We always tell people, if you need clinical help, like, get it. And we refer people to places all the time. But sometimes people get on medication or start therapy or and all that, and they're like, okay, that's helping, but now what? The clubhouse model works really well with clinical models because we provide a lot of, like, the extracurricular things. It's long-term, more personalized.
2: Access to education and employment is part of what makes this model so impactful. Ben says the club helps members with their education and employment goals by providing support every step of the way.
3: Some people come here because they're trying to find work. Some people come here because they're trying to go to school, and whether that's like a GED, a master's, a trade certificate, a bachelor's, associate's, anything.
2: Another member, Trevin, joined Grand Avenue in 2024 through a therapist's recommendation. During this time, he says his anxiety held him back from keeping jobs and staying in school.
5: So before coming here, I would say my mental health was not the best. I was isolating a lot. You know, I had a lot of panic attacks and anxiety. I would get jobs, but then it would be so much for me. Like, it would be so much for my mental health that I would quit in like a month or like a day.
2: With help from the organization, Trevin now holds two jobs and recently got accepted into UWM's Journalism, Advertising, and Media program, which he referred to as his dream school and program. He credits the organization for helping to boost his confidence.
5: I feel like I have the social skills to like join organizations and clubs and build like a friend group there.
2: The club is free to join for those who are 18 years or older that have a diagnosed mental illness. And one unique aspect is that members can get involved in any level, from administration to joining the board of directors. Shelby joined in 1999. He prices clothes for Grand Avenue's Water Street Boutique, where proceeds go toward the club's programming.
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You're listening to the Uncut Gems Afternoon Drive here on Hyphen with DJ Gemini Gilly. That was High by Nia Smith, and her EP Payback is a Dog has had me in a chokehold, and it has been on constant repeat. It is so good, and I love the way she projects her tragedy and turns it into triumph. And within the last half hour, you also heard The Sincere's and Be My Fiasco. That's one of my homies, so shout out to Be My Fiasco. Make sure you're tapping in with us here at Hyphen at Hyphen.org or on Instagram and Facebook at Hyphen.mke. That's H-Y-F-I-N. I want you to be in the know for all things, including who's in town and what we have going on around here at the Hyphen Studio. Coming up, I'll tell you my diamond in the rough of the day, and we'll end the hour off with some Burna Boy and Amy Winehouse. What a duo that would have been. Oof. But first, here is Brooke Sweat by Shinsaya here on Hyphen.

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0: 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Just open up if the doorbell ringing.
1: 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This climate just so happens to be just right for you shining.

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You're tapped into the Uncut Gems afternoon drive here on Hyphen with DJ Gemini Gilly. That was London Summers by Odile. And so glad that we have that one in our rotation, especially because we are in the thick of summer. And at the top of the hour, you heard Caught Out There by Khalees. And Khalees has just always been so dope and unique to me. I'm glad I could slide that in at the top of the hour. Since you know here at Hyphen, we play a woman artist at the top of every hour. Shout out to Ladies First. And speaking of shout outs, we also got to shout out Keller Williams Realty for sponsoring the Uncut Gems afternoon drive. Make sure you're tapping in with us here at hyphen.org or on Instagram and Facebook at hyphen.mke. That's H-Y-F-I-N. We have so much going on this summer, and I want you to be in the know for all things. Coming up, you'll hear some Maxwell, but first, it's time for Diamond in the Rough. You know, at the top of the 5 o'clock hour, I give you my diamond in the rough, because remember, pressure makes diamonds, I just play them. And that includes music made right here in Milwaukee. Today's diamond in the rough is Rodney Poe, and he's a dope R&B artist from Milwaukee who had the opportunity to tour with artists like Keith Sweat and After 7, and wait for it, he was a replacement member for the group Blackstreet. That is super dope, and I think that you'll like this one by him. Here is I Believe in Love by Rodney Poe here on Hyphen.

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0: This is The Grapevine.
1: Some Wisconsin voters are suing to allow votes to count if absentee ballots are late and don't arrive by Election Day. The lawsuit comes amid growing concerns about how quickly the U.S. Postal Service will be able to deliver ballots ahead of the November midterms. Hundreds of ballots in Wisconsin were not counted in the April election due to late arrival. Current state law says ballots must arrive by the end of voting on Election Day to be counted. The family of the man shot and killed by police in Madison has now retained attorney Ben Crump. After reviewing bystander video, the civil rights lawyer and his team say Corey Ruiz appeared to be tased and on the ground before officers fired. Authorities are investigating the case as a homicide, and four Madison officers have been placed on leave. And WNBA star Angel Reese is officially a Barbie. The doll is dressed in her number 5 jersey and Barbie pink sneakers. Barbie is also dropping a special shoe collab with Reebok called the Angel Reese Ones. Angel currently plays for the Atlanta Dream.
0: Tune in every day for news right here on Hyphen. And if they ask you where you heard it, tell them you heard it through the grapevine.

You're tapped into the Uncut Gems Afternoon Drive with DJ Gemini Gilly here on Hyphen. That was Daddy Die by Earth Sign Chels, and we have been loving that one here at Hyphen. The emotion, the delivery, the grit. Love that. And within the last half hour, you also heard Earthquake by Tyler, the Creator, and Sweet Nothings by Kehlani. And Kehlani will be in town, and I have an opportunity for you to win some tickets. 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Coming up, I got some new PJ Morton, but first, it's time for Uncut Gems. Remember, Uncut Gems is where I introduce you to songs and artists that are still raw, still rising, but also still shining. Today's last Uncut Gem is from an artist that is popping in the lo-fi hip-hop world. He just released a project entitled Glory is the King's Hand this month, so check that out if you haven't already. Here is Chuck Strangers with G-Pack here on Hyphen.

Cavalier, no boots, still polo down, the pants is pleated, and some white and orange ones, cause it's still mad. Still average, again, Zion make me panic. The fit giving sporting cannon. I've been all over the planet. I was getting all facts for facts. I made plans with my own two hands. Sitting count, split from my mouth. 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I've been at it for consecutive days. 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I think you damage and change. Been at it.

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1: HYFIN. 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
1: 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I've been with my man for like 3 or 4 years now, and I don't know, but just feel like we could be in the same room, but still feel miles apart. Like, I don't feel seen with him. I feel like I deserve more, but Jane, I'm pregnant. What should I do?
0: Damn, Keisha, that's kind of tough, girl. I mean, you say you don't feel seen, and I'm sorry about that. I think it's time for you to start seeing yourself, though. I mean, whether it's a mirror that you gotta pick up, whether it's self-reflection, it's all about you, girl. Thinking about you, living for you. You know, you come in this world and you leave, and it's one person that rides throughout that whole journey, and that is you.
2: Yo, Ma, I know you got a man and all, but I've been watching y'all, and if he ain't treating you right, it's about time you move on. And I'm not trying to get between y'all two, but if you're gonna move,

listening to the Uncut Gems Afternoon Drive here on Hyphen with DJ Gemini Gilly. And remember, support for Uncut Gems Afternoon Drive comes from Level Up with Keller Williams Realty. That was Baby Can We by Dawn Richard featuring Duran Bernard. And that's a new one in our rotation here at Hyphen. Love that we get a chance to play both of these artists. Duran is such a star and such a nice person. I got a chance to DJ with him not once but twice, and both times were such a great time and so much fun. Shout out to him. And at the top of the hour, we took it back with some Minnie Riperton with Inside My Love. Rest in peace to one of my favorite legacy artists. Make sure you're tapping in with us here at Hyphen at hyphen.org or on Instagram and Facebook at hyphen.mke. That's H-Y-F-I-N. We have so much going on this summer, and I want you to be in the know for all things. Coming up, I got my goat Jay-Z and some Patrice Rushen. But first, here is Wayside by Donna Renee here on Hyphen.

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1: This boogie's in my soul. This boogie's in my soul.
2: Ladies First is a celebration of artists, visionary storytellers whose music always seems to move the culture forward. I'm your host, Element Everest Blanks, the culture plug. Here's a clip from my latest Ladies First interview.

Today's guest is an artist who has never been afraid to reinvent herself. You might have met her from her unmistakable voice as the lead vocalist for Cover Drive. But since stepping into her own solo career, she's built a world that is entirely her own. Representing Barbados with fearlessness, creativity, Amanda Reefer blends alternative R&B, Caribbean influences, soul, and visual storytelling into music that refuses to fit inside any single box. Her project, The Reefer Files, is exactly that window into her own creative world, her imagination, her evolution, her vulnerability, experimental, deep, intentional proof that she is an artist that is to be reckoned with. And when Kendrick Lamar was putting together his album, Mr. Morale and the Big Steppers, he invited Amanda Reefer into his world as well. Her vocal ability is the one thing that truly stands out.

0: normally I have to talk to artists about what were or what are some of their favorite collaborations. But I think I know maybe one of your favorite collaborations that has happened in the past. You had the luxury of working on the incredible album, Mr. Morale and the Big Steppers. Can you tell me how this collaboration came about? Like, how did you end up in the studio with Kendrick Lamar?
1: That is such a blessing, and I am so grateful for that opportunity. That came about from being surrounded by great people who afforded me the opportunity to be in the studio while I was working on my project to make that introduction. And that led to obviously working on Die Hard for that record. And I'm just honored to have been a part of something so much bigger than myself and have worked with people who are so incredibly gifted and who I respect so much and was just so grateful to be in a space around. That led to working with Soundwave and Dahi, and I've learned so much. My writing has been better because of that experience. My approach to songs, my delivery, everything has changed from that moment and that opportunity. So I'm forever grateful. And I've brought a lot of that lesson and that opportunity to this project now, you know, continuing to work with the Soundwave and the Dahi and the J Pounds, all who were a part of that big record, how we work together and having their guidance and their experience and expertise now applied to my music. I will forever be grateful for that collaboration. And that collaboration is one that continues to keep giving, you know, that craft and that level of work you can definitely expect moving into my new project. And I'm just grateful to have those people involved. Like a semi, sweet like a delight.
0: I am in your head, right? Hear the full conversation at radiomilwaukee.org and join me Tuesday at 10 p.m. right here on 88.9 and every Sunday at 6 p.m. at hyphen.org.

You're tapped into the Uncut Gems Afternoon Drive here on Hyphen with DJ Gemini Gilly. That was Where I'm From by T.I., Anderson .Paak, and Stallone. And T.I. will be in Chicago this week on July 26th for his King Secession Tour. Love me some T.I. and love seeing him stay true to his artistry even in today's time. For more information on that show and other upcoming shows, go to hyphen.org or follow us at hyphen.mke on Instagram and Facebook. That's H-Y-F-I-N. In that last half hour, you also heard Salt, one of my fave mysterious bands out there, and some Chaka Khan and Snoop Dogg with their new song, Boogies in My Soul. And coming up, I got you covered with some A$AP Rocky, A. Marie, and Mariah Carey to end off the hour. But first, this is If It Ain't Broke by Dinner Party featuring Felix here on Hyphen.

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is that little space we find in the dark each night without a light, in the bend of dark arms, safe from trauma, grief, and strife. Black is the color of real jungle fever in Belize, Tanzania, or Papua New Guinea. 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Black is the color of the Atlantic floor, the complexion of the sky god directly north. It is a sunset horizon disappearing into Ontario Lake. 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